We can be allowed at this time with great joy to share with you that we greet you as your children. And we thank you for allowing us to reflect back to you the brilliant trust you have placed in us, the brilliant future you have given yourselves, and the brilliant present you have bequeathed on us. But understand, there is a distinct purpose in the creation of our species and the blending of yours. You are creating the future you desire.

Every day after work, I go to a bookstore around the corner, and I'm going to look for the glossy magazines.

dragi drugari. Nedjeljom od 9 sati budite uz Radio Kotor i dječji program Radost. Everybody's looking for that something.

Radio Kotor. I know if you could hear me, you'd say there's always two sides to every story.